New is from Slow Pulp. It's Better Man here on Listener Supported 88.9. Rat Boy start us out in the 7 o'clock hour. Penny in the Lake. That wonderful Chicago band. Always busy. John Adler with you on a Labor Day Monday evening. And because of that, and the fact that it is Slug's birthday from the band Atmosphere, I am going to play one of my favorite songs from them, which... if you kind of listen to the lyrics and kind of feel the song, it does have that this is what could happen on an extra holiday weekend kind of day. It's Ringo from Atmosphere.

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0: Music from Tommy Lafroy. It's Slush Puppy here on Listener Supported 88.9. Tommy Lafroy, not a member of the band. It's the name of the band. It's not even a person, much like Lynyrd Skynyrd or Harvey Danger or Billy Talent. It just happens to be the band's name. Norah Jones in that set as well. 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
1: Hey, this is Paula. On Wednesdays, I sit down with my co-host Kenny Perez as we explore new and nostalgic tracks from Latino America and the diaspora. Here is a clip from our recent episode.
2: We have new music from this artist that we were really trying to do some research on. And you know what? They're providing nothing. I mean, literally nothing. So we're guesstimating, looking at Instagram posts. We're looking in, you know, at the DSPs to see if there's any info. The artist Nacho, I think that's how you pronounce it.
1: That's how we're going to pronounce it for
2: yeah,
1: now.
2: N-A-T-X-O.
1: Correct.
2: And then Chini Tachini, who is, we know, Chini, because that's Elena Zhang, from Indonesia, lives in Spain. But this is a really cool collab here. I think it's a vibe is giving me a little Rusowski vibes.
1: You were saying, now, we have our own ways of picking music, but you're always on top of the up-and-coming artists. I think you shared that Nacho has like
2: 700 followers.
1: 700 followers. So I think it's pretty tight. Kenny, you're tapped in.
2: I'm tapped in. I'm trying to stay tapped in, man, you know, to keep up with you, you know. So, but let's get into it.
1: This is Flores by Nacho and Chinita Chini.

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0: The Canadian Phenom, known as Broken Social Scene. It's new music from them called The Call here on 88.9. They're a fascinating band, Broken Social Scene. Just whether you've seen them live or not, sometimes there's six of them. Sometimes there's as many as 15, 16, 17 members. And when they record an album, it just always works out, no matter who or how many people show up, including this new album. John Adler with you. Hi. Hopefully you had a wonderful weekend as it wraps up and we have to go back to the reality of work or school tomorrow. Allow me to musically guide you through the rest of this evening until 10 p.m., at which point, what's all this? 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

0: 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Beastie Boys ahead of that, making some noise. John Adler with you right now. 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
3: Classic Rock at 8 o'clock gets support from Kelly's Greens Cannabis Boutique and Cafe. Today, not only is it Labor Day, but it's also the birthday of the legendary Chrissy Hynde from The Pretenders, who, of course, famously back in 1981, The Pretenders played the Oriental Theater, and as they spotted the violent femmes busking in front on the sidewalk, invited them to be their openers, and the rest is history. So a huge debt of gratitude for The Pretenders, not only as the city of Milwaukee, but her as an incredibly talented artist who it would be easy, I guess, for me to play a Pretenders song, but I'd rather go to her very first solo album from 2014 called Stockholm. From that album, it's Dark Sunglasses on Chrissy Hynde's birthday here on Classic Rock at 8 o'clock on

about you, but I am anxiously awaiting the 25th of this month when we get the full album from Leon Bridges called Happiness Anytime. That's a good track right there. Prove that title, right? It's called Illusion here on 88.9. Again, Leon Bridges has been doing something really interesting. Back in July, he announced that Happiness Anytime is going to be released, and then released four songs from the album. Last month in August, he released another four songs. Then the final four songs will make up the entirety of Happiness Anytime, which again comes out on the 25th of this month. Music from Jalen Gonda right now. It's Doctrine of Love here on Listener Supported 88.9.

0: 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Lucy Dacus on the way, as well as the newest from the band Metric. 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
1: The afternoon drive is a mindset. Cool breeze on a hot day. Movie theater popcorn on an empty stomach. 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

0: Metric time is a bomb here on 88.9. Speaking of time, welcome to the evening of Labor Day. And if you are just driving home from wherever you were for the extended weekend, I salute you. Always love milking a long weekend for every minute it has. Because, yes, time is a bomb. Time is a thief. So make the most of it. So drive safely if you are out on the road, heading home, or wherever you're going. John Adler with you until 10 p.m. tonight. Something I am excited about, it's coming up in October, is our Radio Milwaukee Fall Membership Drive. 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

0: Milwaukee music from Dialogues, All the Dreams, here on listener-supported 88.9. Fiona Apple ahead of that, Across the Universe. Yeah, John Adler with you. Hi. Hello. Happy Monday evening to you. Hope you made the most out of this long weekend. Hopefully you had a long weekend. Music on the way, new stuff from Brendan Weddle, as well as going back a ways with Milwaukee's very own Violent Femmes. 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

0: Constellations. It's Hot Blooded here on Milwaukee's Indie Alternative 88.9. Started the 9 o'clock hour with Portugal the Man and got it all. John Adler with you for another hour until Aaron Wolf takes over with What's All This Adventures in New Music. Not new music, but old music. Back on this day in 2018, Hozier released his third EP called Nina Cried Power. From that EP, it is the title track with some help from Mavis Staples.
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0: 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They will be back in Milwaukee October 7th at Fiserv Forum along with the Shins and Silver Sun Pickups. 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Some music from Pawpaw Rod. He had a great set a few weeks ago back at Summerfest, which I caught. Can get music from his new Picture Day album.
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1: Hey, I'm Carol Ann. I host DJ Takeovers bi-weekly on Wednesdays from 4 to 5 p.m. I sit down with an artist or creative from Milwaukee and beyond to find out what music inspires them. Here's a clip from one of our episodes. Okay, I am here with Tory Drake for a DJ Takeover. We just did hear from Earth Eater, and that song is produced by someone that you've recently worked with.
2: 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They're an incredible drummer, incredible producer. 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

0: Medium Build, Home Depot, from their King of Having Fun album. October 15th, they will be in town doing a show at Turner Hall Ballroom. Something to look forward to. Another something to look forward to happening on the 18th of this month. It's our 88.9 Fall Ball. It is back. An incredible evening of music, some camaraderie, community leaders singing with a live band karaoke session, and our very own Kenny Perez on the rooftop DJing as well. 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

0: Milwaukee music from the Steph Lippard Project and somebody else here on 88.9. 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
3: 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I'm your host, Aaron Wolf. Let's get ready to experience new songs crafted by artists both familiar and unfamiliar, genres both well-worn and dusty, sonic observations made simply in the name of exploration. Adventures in new music are heading your way. 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
3: Settle in,

This is What's All This? Adventures in New Music. I'm Aaron Wolf, the music director at 88.9. I'll be sharing with you all the new songs that can fit into 1 hour on this Monday night. Thank you so much for joining me to listen to new music together. So Faint is a collab project between musicians Lynn Heineman and Hannah Georges. 10 years ago, the two met at a Vancouver recording studio, and after following separate musical paths, Heineman predominantly writing for herself, and Georges most recently participating on Broken Social Scene's latest release called Remember the Humans. The two reunited in 2023 as So Faint, and Heineman shares that their first single called Fully Slow is about wanting someone who will never want you back, but still fantasizing that they do. She shared, "I've always been very prone to pointless, intense crushes that remain completely internalized." The song will appear on the duo's self-titled debut set for release on October 16th on Georges' own label called Beetle Bomb Records. Next on What's All This, a new song for Freako, who just dropped an expanded version of their latest record. This song is called Necessary.

Wonderful hour of new songs on What's All This Adventures in New Music. That one comes from London-based post-punk quartet World News. They recently announced their debut called In Purgatory with the single The Way It Goes. In Purgatory was recorded with producer Tommy Basusto, who's worked with Mary in the Junkyard and Porridge Radio. Vocalist Alex Evans shared that the song was mostly written and demoed back in 2020. The lyrics don't possess too much of a story, but are more phrases, thoughts, and collections of words of how I was feeling at the time, he shared. I love the vintage new wave vibes of this band. I'm excited to see how the full album plays out sonically. In Purgatory is due out October 16th to Pie and Mash Recordings. And before World News, we got music from Chicago indie rock band Freako, who released a new single called Necessary, which announces a digital-only expanded edition of their most recent sophomore album, Something Worth Waiting For. The fresh edition also includes four additional songs recorded with producer John Congleton during the original album sessions. There are, in addition, two demo versions for the single 7 Degrees and the title track. One of the band's founders, Nico Capitan, explained, "This was actually the first new song we ever played live as a four-piece. It's an ode to imposter syndrome and trying to convince yourself out of that feeling." Find the release from Freako out officially on September 11th on ATO, and Freako plays Milwaukee's Vivarium on October 16th. Up next on What's All This, I've got a new comp to share with you from Kelly Finnegan. Here's a track from it called The Hurting Truth.

It's music from Kelly Finnegan on What's All This Adventures in New Music. I'm Aaron Wolf, hosting you for a full hour of new jams. San Francisco soul artist Kelly Finnegan's music is timeless, and with its natural sense of ease, it makes sense that he would be fairly prolific. Finnegan's latest release is a neatly packaged comp called B-Sides, Singles, and Forgotten Gems, released to the Coal Mine label after spending 15 years with them. As Coal Mine shared, this release can be considered a snapshot of Finnegan's evolution as an artist, producer, and vocalist. Finnegan relayed, "Coal Mine has grown so much. I've grown so much. I think this collection is a chance to take a little look back and share that with the people, the fans, the music lovers, the Coal Mine lovers." We heard one moment of that growth with the song "The Hurting Truth." You can find the comp out now. Up next, I have music from Sao Paulo, Brazil's Tagua, who returned with a new single.

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The event is held at the Fondy Farm on the Mequon Nature Preserve and supports Fondy's mission of strengthening local food systems for all. This year's feast is Sunday, September 20th, and includes live music, a live and silent auction, tractor rides, and more. Tickets and more info are available at fondymke.org/events.

A song called Bonanza from John Roseborough on What's All This Adventures in New Music. I'm Aaron Wolf, your host. Thanks for joining me tonight. John Roseborough is the style trailblazer of post-bossa nova, a term he coined himself. The former California-based mortician turned Brooklyn-based musician and visual artist has always held a distinct style. Rooted in the past, and his so-called buttery baritone voice and delicate strumming really underlines his more cerebral and social lyricism generally. New single Bonanza comes from a forthcoming record called Va Va Voom, which is due out October 2nd. And on it, he simply seems to be dealing with relationship dynamics, nothing too deep, but it's really more about the push and pull of life's ups and downs, or fortunes, as he sings. Heaven knows that fortune's blows have taken tolls. I needed those, he shares wisely. You can find the single Bonanza out everywhere now. And before that, we heard music from Tagua Tagua from Sao Paulo, Brazil. Psych pop outfit Tagua Tagua returns with more of their dazzling pop flow that points to its roots and inspo from the 1970s. Led by Felipe Pupieri, many 88.9 listeners will remember their Studio Milwaukee session from last summer after releasing the 2025 album called Raio. New single, Fez a Minha Onda Batar, is a groove that's saturated with authentic Brazilian warmth, drawing inspiration from icons like Jorge Ben. Fez a Minha Onda Batar evokes that feeling of driving down an empty road towards the sunset, Felipe shared. The lyrics speak of the moment when something truly wonderful happens and that feeling takes over you. You can find the new song from Tagua Tagua out everywhere now via Wonder Wheel Recordings. Up next on What's All This, I'm going to share a B-side from Wolf Alice, who get a little country on this one. It's called Hit the Sky.

New music from Sen Morimoto. This is What's All This? Adventures in New Music. I'm Aaron Wolf, your host. Chicago's groovy genre bender Sen Morimoto is getting ready to release something new again, following up their 2023 release called Diagnosis, a fresh full-length called Time Is On Your Side. Morimoto shared the lead single Overthinker with this statement: "I'm not fighting time anymore, I treat it as an ingredient. Some of these songs only need a pinch, a couple of improvised takes. Others sat for years like wine in a barrel until they became equal parts of my past and future. My hope is that it could inspire the freedom to slow down." Time Is On Your Side releases on October 23rd to Super Records, their own label. And before Sen Morimoto, we heard music from Wolf Alice. Wolf Alice's newest single, or 7-inch as they're calling it, called Hit the Sky, began as a demo recorded during the sessions for their fourth studio album called The Clearing. Vocalist Ellie Rosal shared, "Hit the Sky is a demo that we revamped a bit with James Gavin on the fiddle and Julia Cumming of Sunflower Bean on backing vocals. It's about encouraging someone you love to be themselves because you can see how fabulous they are." The full album also shares the songs called Gospel Oak and their cover of The Roches' Hammond song, with Cumming and Bria Salmena covering that. Rosal explained, "These are a few songs we made during The Clearing that didn't make it on the final record, but are the ones we love very much. We're happy to have found a home for them for you to hear." Find the new release from Wolf Alice out on RCA Records. And up next on What's All This, we're going to hear a song from Lizzie McAlpine's forthcoming album called Angel. Pick

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with artists like Wiseblood and Carl Blau. He takes inspo from the writings of Blake and a pre-financial collapse network of songwriters across New England and the Pacific Northwest like Phil Alverum and Olivia Tremor Control. A Jazz Blessing for the Animal, Strawberry Hand's first official debut, is soon due, and What Plants Jumps Over Me is one of the lead-up singles. Bruner says the song is a binary form inquiry into the bipolar spectrum. Its quaint and poetic qualities are magnetizing. Look for the full release to arrive September 18th to Otherly Love Records. And before Strawberry Hands, we played music from LA-based folk singer-songwriter Lizzie McAlpine, who is warming up for her fourth studio album called Angel. Equal parts dreamy and dreary, Ugly Things may be heavy on the angst and leans in towards sorrow, but McAlpine really gives everything a gentle folk touch as a balm on those scars. McAlpine shared of the song, "I made this video by myself in my house with a camcorder so I could capture the feeling of it. Loneliness and heartbreak. It's about seeing someone you thought you knew move through the world in a way that is completely foreign to you and wishing their path would lead them back to you somehow." Angel is out September 18th via Columbia Records. And up next on What's All This, I've got something to share with you from singer-songwriter Bita Houdé. This song is called Night Fright.

New music from Strawberry Hands on What's All This? Adventures in New Music. Strawberry Hands is a project of Philadelphia's Jacob Bruner, who has been a key collaborator

playing some new tunes for you tonight on What's All This Adventures. In new music, thanks for joining me. I'm Erin Wolf. Based in New York's Catskill Mountains, Lisa Bitahude makes earthy yet spacious folk music, blending psychedelic textures with intimate reflections on love, heritage, chance, and the natural world. Her musical name, Bita, means unique in Farsi, and she amplifies that uniqueness under the watchful musical eye of Haley Hendricks on production. This Bed Was Made For Me, Hude's new album, has been teased so far with two singles, and of the third and newest, called Night Fright, she shared, "This song represents two distinct relationships, one of them rooted in difficulty and turmoil, the other blossoming into something effortless and gentle. I suppose it's about breaking free." This Bed Was Made For Me from Bitahude releases on September 18th to Father Daughter Records. Up next, a short and sweet song from the band Hey Nothing, who just dropped their new album called Hound. It's Beluga Whale, Call Again.

0: The final song for What's All This Adventures in New Music. That is Memories, the latest single from UK indie pop rock artist Beatrice Lau, a.k.a. Biba Doobie. And it's the final sneak peek of the new full-length called Pylon. On Memories, she's giving me strong Sundays vibes and swirling me back into those memories of sunny 90s indie pop, which I'm all here for. Lau shared the song that, although happy-sounding, she's actually clinging onto ideas that should make me happy but actually make me feel sad, feeling stuck from romanticizing the past, which is a theme of the full record. September 18th is when you can find the full thing out on Dirty Hit / Interscope Records. Before Biba Doobie, we got music from Athens, Georgia-based Hey Nothing, the duo of Tyler Mabry and Harlow Phillips. They met in middle school and soon found playing music together was an anchor as both weathered fraught, traumatic upbringings and sorted out their own identities. Their newest album, Hound, just released to Interscope, and the propulsive and atmospheric Beluga Whale Call Again is a brief but beautiful highlight on the new record. And that wraps things up for another week. You've been listening to What's All This? Adventures in New Music. I've been your host, Aaron Wolf. Thanks so much for joining me to dig into some new tunes together. 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

0: When you think of Radio Milwaukee, what's a standout? Well, if it's Studio Milwaukee Sessions, that's just one of the many things baked into the Midday Show cookie recipe. I'm Erin Wolf, your host of the Midday Show. Middays land right during that pre and post lunchtime.
1: Girls, they want to have lunch. All girls just want
0: to. And I'll make sure to add lots of good things to the musical lunchbox for those 4 hours that go beyond dessert. We're talking substance, too. On the Midday Show, you're not only going to hear those Studio Milwaukee Sessions sprinkled in at noon, you'll also hear tons of local music, fresh new favorites, and classic jams to sing along with. You'll also get ticket gives and concert announcements and a very fun way to end your work week with a peek at all the fresh vinyl records out on Fridays at 1 p.m. with the On Vinyl segment, co-hosted with Tanner Musgrove of Lilliput Records. Sit at the musical lunch table with me, Erin Wolf, your Midday Show host, 10 a.m. to 2 p.m. Monday through Friday.
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1: I'm Erin Wolf, host of What's All This? Adventures in New Music. Every Monday at 10 p.m., I share one full hour of new songs on 88.9. Here's a highlight from one of the most recent episodes. San Francisco soul artist Kelly Finnegan's music is timeless, and with its natural sense of ease, it makes sense that he would be fairly prolific. Finnegan's latest release is a neatly packaged comp called B-Side Singles and Forgotten Gems, released to the Coal Mine label after spending 15 years with them. As Coal Mine shared, this release can be considered a snapshot of Finnegan's evolution as an artist, producer, and vocalist. And Finnegan agreed. Coal Mine has grown so much, I've grown so much, I think this collection is a chance to take a little look back and share that with the people, the fans, the music lovers, the Coal Mine lovers. And The Hurting Truth is one peek into that growth. You can find the comp out on Coal Mine, of course, now.

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passing down the lessons learned from stepping on the cement. Grave some minor grievances, I still ain't finished grieving. 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The thoughts stolen you from broken hearts, I know you think I changed.

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The Muppets, Yo Gabba Gabba, SpongeBob, Disney. They all make great songs that kids love, but for every generation, there's that one song parents hope to never have to hear again. What does the fox say? And that's why we created Kids Disco. I'm your host, Dori Zori. It's an hour-long family-friendly dance party with all kinds of music. 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

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Join me every week for a journey into an obscure sonic soundscape that I've discovered and curate a playlist for you. Here's a clip from a recent episode. It's time to put some folk Americana in the spotlight. I've been a fan of this group called Mountain Boy. They're folk rock, Americana, and it's from an artist out of New Zealand. His name is Aaron Clark. He's a multi-instrumentalist. He's very talented. His first album that he released was called The Days, and the second one came out earlier this month called The Nights, which has the track I'm going to play on it. It's called Heard It in the Wind, and The Nights is the inverse of The Days, right? So moving from solitary, like introspection, into shared community and connection. And if you like his sound, you probably would want to check out first album, The Days, so that, you know, the album you listen to next, The Nights, makes a lot more sense. So anyway, I got Mountain Boy right now with Heard It in the Wind.

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0: stories that stick with you. This is Uniquely Milwaukee. No matter where you are in the world, technology is changing how we work, live, and collaborate. And this fall, we'll see once again how Wisconsin is part of this evolving landscape. In October, Wisconsin Tech Month returns for its sixth year, spotlighting the innovators, ideas, and curious people shaping or learning about technology. I'm Kim Shine, and in this episode of Uniquely Milwaukee, I sit down with Milky Way Tech Hub CEO Nadia Johnson on what to expect for Wisconsin Tech Month.
1: And that goes into the theme, which I know was sourced by the public, voted on by your supporters, connected through innovation.
2: Yes.
1: Let's talk about that.
2: Yeah. So it's the very first time where we took on a democratic process and allowed for...
1: And I know you had something else in mind.
2: Yeah. You know, I think something more along the lines of the futures built by us, which, you know, builds on top of our theme from last year, the future is built here. But community chose... connected through innovation. And I think it is fitting for this year because we are looking to branch out more. A lot of our events have been central to the city of Milwaukee. And what I would hope is that in the future, we're able to pull in Madison and Kenosha and Racine, Oconomowoc, all the walks, Pewaukee. We're learning about all these, you know, new counties that's just certain. Well, they're not new to us. They're just surfacing, saying, "Hey, we want in." And it's very on brand with our new website aesthetic as well, where we're just highlighting different satellite sites that we're sort of waking up in our ecosystem.
1: And so connection is that theme that runs throughout with all of these different counties and different places. And so how do you reach out to those spots? Because who knows how far this interview is going to go. So how would you reach out to, or how should someone reach out to you about what they want to do?
2: Well, look, we're going to take this interview and we're going to share it everywhere. So it's going to go very far, I'm sure. But, you know, it's going to take a very intentional effort. So we're looking to find ambassadors in different cities and counties that can help us to get the word out, partnering with different libraries, just leveraging our Wisconsin Tech Month committee as well, and going into specific locations to get the word out. Physical lit, which, you know, I think some folks think, oh, that's old, that's dying. Digital is the way to go. But I think being present and in real life is really making a comeback. And I think that's necessary. And this is really, it's a campaign in its own way. And so I am looking forward to doing a lot of traveling over the next several weeks.
1: And this year, what makes it special and unique for you?
2: Yeah, this year so far is particularly special. We're starting to see more individuals who aren't your traditional techies get involved. And I think some of the events that you've listed off that are currently live on our website showcases that there are folks who realize that, you know, technology and this whole AI era that we're in is going to be here for some time, and it's worthwhile having meaningful conversations. And I'm just excited to see more individuals who are not your typical techies really start to plug in. On top of that, there's more interest in policy and regulation, which we haven't seen a whole lot of in past years. But even now, we just released or announced our Advocacy Day event, and there's a lot of excitement already building.
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1: This is Britt, host of Audio Taste Test. Join me every week for a journey into an obscure sonic soundscape that I've discovered and curate a playlist for you. Here's a clip from a recent episode. One thing's for sure, these tracks are banging. I'm going to start it off with an electronic independent artist named Avery Catbird. Came across this EP called Love, Hate, and Ants that was released this month. And a lot of their music is like a mix between bossa nova and like lo-fi, electronic, some jazz in there. But I really like this song. It's called Petting the Stingrays. It makes me feel like I'm just riding on an up elevator and I don't know when it's going to stop. So maybe you'll feel the same way. I just hope you dig it. Avery Catbird right now with Petting the Stingrays.

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1: Sugar foot called me last night. He said his girl called him. She said, can I come over? She said, yeah.

The afternoon drive is a mindset. Cool breeze on a hot day. Movie theater popcorn on an empty stomach. The drop on a roller coaster. 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
1: 3 years on the local circuit, played twice at the county fair, and the second time, Ben, our friend who worked the business end, said a guy from a label was there. There were two more like him at the next show, staring us down like hawks. And there was love in the air, and all the money was there, and we were going on tour. With cancer.

0: 88.9. They're the people, places, and events that make up our communities. 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
1: Amanda McFan is pulling a small cart through a farmer's market in a Milwaukee neighborhood that's widely recognized as a food desert. She's food justice director for Tikkuna Iyud, a Milwaukee Jewish social action organization. And she's greeting farmers like Jenny Yang.
2: Hi, hello. Good to see you again.
3: Yes, me too.
1: It's nearly closing time for the day, and Yang still has piles and piles to sell.
3: Today I have many different kinds of vegetables like amaranth, squash tips, green bean, zucchini, melon.
1: As Yang goes through the food list, McFan asks for what hasn't been snapped up. She wants it for Tikkuna Iyud's community meal program, Veggie Chop Shop. Yang shares why she regularly donates.
3: Because I have leftover. I don't want to throw trash.
1: She says she wants to help the hungry.
4: This is just totally amazing what the farmers are giving this time.
1: Rick Cabanetouan, one of two paid chefs on Veggie Chop Shop staff, is checking out other stalls with sous chef Brittany B. Papador.
5: This is some really good corn. Super good corn.
4: Yeah, it's so sweet, it's like eating candy.
1: By the end of the hour, they've hauled in 466 pounds of vegetables. They pile them into volunteers' cars. Shortly afterwards, they're in a basement kitchen space and cafeteria at All People's Church. That's where sous chef Papador says they've decided what to do with the haul.
6: Which is going
1: to
6: be a pesto primavera, apple, zucchini bread, braised greens, gazpacho, and garden herb green beans.
1: The next day, the same basement cafeteria is brimming with about 20 volunteers.
7: Welcome, welcome.
1: Participants, some community regulars, some new volunteers, also women incarcerated in a local correctional center who've been allowed to join, get right to work, chopping up zucchini and cucumbers, and shucking corn.
8: What's your favorite?
1: Over in the kitchen, Chef Rick Cabanetouan is doing a low sauté on what's become a signature dish, smothered greens, from farmer Jenny Yang.
4: It's got smoked paprika, it's got onion, it's got garlic, and it's got a little bit of vinegar that's in here.
1: The food goes to places like women and children's centers that focus on recovery, domestic violence, and homelessness. Since 2015, Veggie Chop Shop has served more than 51,000 community meals, using produce that otherwise would have ended up in landfills. Minnie Ringland is with ReFed, a national nonprofit that's focused on solving food waste. She says food rescue programs like Veggie Chop Shop can have a colossal impact if scaled up.
9: In aggregate, those solutions that fall into the rescue category would recover about 4.2 billion meals for people in need. And that equates to feeding about 4 million Americans over the course of a year.
1: Outgoing executive director of Tikkuna Iyud, Sammy Stein Avner, says for any organization going into this work, it's key to have access to temperature-controlled storage, a kitchen space, grant funding, and volunteers to help with the chopping. That allows food to make it to places like the Gathering Table, a fresh produce pantry outside of All People's Church. Pantry volunteer Antonio Felder lives nearby and says he appreciates the accessible, healthy food.
10: This is pure. This is good for you.
1: He takes a bite of green beans that are seasoned with garlic, butter, and onions.
10: Delicious. Thumbs up to the chef.
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0: There's so much to love about Radio Milwaukee. I love listening in the mornings to Dori Zori. I love her sign off, the be kind, stay safe, and keep on dancing. I actually had that made into a yard lawn sign from Shutterfly just to spread some positivity throughout my neighborhood. It's so important to have organizations like this in the community. My husband and I were getting rid of our car. It had just gotten to the point where it's going to be too expensive to put the maintenance and repair money into it. And so we thought, well, we can donate it, right, to Radio Milwaukee, and they'll take the proceeds. And we're really happy to be able to do that and support such an amazing place in Milwaukee. My absolute favorite is the Studio Milwaukee sessions. This year, we've gotten to see Cassius Culpepper, who's opening for Jelly Roll this year. We got to see Stay She She, who were completely amazing, and the Beths also, and a few other bands, and it has just been so much fun. It's such a great community.
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0: The night is the most incredible part of the day. In fact, folks write songs about nights. It's the right time, it's when the freaks come out, and on 88.9, nights are all of those things and more. Hey, I'm John Adler, evening host here at 88.9. 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

I'm Erin Wolf, host of What's All This? Adventures in New Music. Every Monday at 10 p.m., I share one full hour of new songs on 88.9. Here's a highlight from one of the most recent episodes. Grumpy is the country rock, Nashville-born, NYC-based project of singer-songwriter Heaven Schmidt. New single OBL marks the first time they've expanded the project into a full band, and they squeak into Wednesday and Brennan Weddle territory sonically. The song lyrically, according to Schmidt, explores the paradox of trans joy and a hostile world. Touring across the country as a band full of trans people, we often wonder how we'll be received and sometimes wonder if we'll be safe. But what we usually find is love, they said. We protect each other and laugh and live our normal lives. OBL is about how we experience joy despite those who don't want us to be able to exist. Unfindable Ring, the next album from Grumpy, releases on October 23rd to Bayonet Records.

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1: Welcome to our cathartic episode about Dolly Parton.
0: We all are sad about the news that Dolly Parton, the angel from Appalachia, has passed at the age of 80 after having had an amazing life, then contributing some amazing stuff to the world.
1: It is really great. I mean, even if she wasn't in films, Christopher, I'm pretty sure that we would have done an episode about her on Cinebuds anyway.
0: Yeah.
1: Just because of the effect that she had.
0: 100%. I mean, a lot of people know her from movies, but if they're not like a country music person or what, you know, or they grew up at a time where her name wasn't bandied about, I don't know. It's just, but that was such a small part of who she was, the movies that she was in. So she's done some amazing stuff.
1: She sure has. Usually reading off a list of accomplishments seems like a giving up kind of thing. But Christopher, I'm going to do that here before we get into the full podcast. So these are just a few of her accomplishments. The Queen of Country has 11 Grammys, 3 Emmys, 2 Academy Nom, 6 Golden Globes, 1 Tony. She had 25 number one singles on the country charts, 44 career top 10 albums on the country charts. In 2023, her album Rockstar was the highest charting record of her career, coming in at number 3 on Billboard charts. I'm sorry, that I think that was actually 2025. And then beyond all that, in 1984, she got her star on the Hollywood Walk of Fame. In 2004, she got a National Medal of Arts Award, a Kennedy Center Honor in 2006. In 2011, a Grammy Lifetime Achievement Award. In 2025, the Jean Hersholt Humanitarian Award. And the only country star with an EGOT. And that's just a short list of things that she won and accomplished, because she actually turned down a lot of honors people wanted to give her.
0: I didn't know she had an EGOT. That's amazing.
1: Mm-hmm.
0: Yeah, that checks out. I mean, that is a life well lived. We're going to talk about everything Dolly. For full episodes and info about what's happening at Milwaukee Film,
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1: Get up, up off the dance floor. 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

Human again from the one and only Genesis Owusu. Tori Amos kicked off the 6 o'clock hour with Gasoline Girls. 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Looking in on the weather right now, 65 degrees with a beautiful sunrise happening right now over the lake. Highs today topping out at 76. And we'll see a little bit more clouds as we get into the afternoon drive today. From her new album, The Gem, here's Julia Jacklin's latest, Get Away From Me.

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1: Bad Bunny adds Emmy Award winner to his already impressive resume. The Puerto Rican star Super Bowl halftime show won all 7 categories it was nominated in at the Creative Arts Emmys this weekend. Jay-Z, executive producer on the halftime show, takes home his 2nd Super Bowl-related Emmy for his work last on Kendrick Lamar's 2025 halftime show performance.

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0: All right, so I was listening to what Zoe was saying about Fall Ball, but I want to play that background song in its entirety. It's giving me so much joy. So while I go figure out what that was, I want to let you know, Weezer fans, their show Stopping at Fiserv Forum October 7th, along with Shins and Silver Sun Pickups. What a great triple bill of indie rock goodness. Weezer's got a new self-titled album out, and if you haven't heard their new track featuring Wednesday yet, well, you tuned in at the best time, because here it comes. Right now, it's We Might As Well Be Strangers from Weezer.

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1: I'm Erin Wolf, host of What's All This? Adventures in New Music. Every Monday at 10 p.m., I share one full hour of new songs on 88.9. Here's a highlight from one of the most recent episodes. Psyche folk pop artist Lael Neal returns with her first new album since 2025's Altogether Stranger. On the next album called As Killers Do, Neal is back to collaborating with musician friend Guy Blakeslee and describes their recording setup as in the kitchen of a bungalow in Echo Park, Los Angeles, with a Tascam cassette 8-track machine. Of the lead single Slip Away, she shared, "We act as little gods. All that we build, create, collect, and become to be taken away. We are not gods. The only consolation I have in a world of megalomaniac billionaires and sociopathic leaders is they all will die. We all will die." Lael Neal's album is nearly ready for its release on November 20th via her own imprint called Consensual Sound.

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birthday, Benjamin, or from the Cars. That's my best friend's girl. Headed out to new music territory now with this Jordan Patterson track called Just My Friend.

0: 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The latest from the band Howdy and their new record, Big World, right after this.
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0: That's Tyler Chickerell from Wisconsin. Oh my gosh. How did I just forget the name of the other Milwaukee band he was in? Space Raft. Milwaukee Space Raft. It's so early, you guys. I'm trying not to have coffee anymore, but it's clearly not working out that well. Anyway, that's Tyler's track Shopping Center that you can find on his record, 40 Winks, 3-4. Corinne Bailey Ray before that with I'd Like To, and Howdy serving up a new track called You Will Go Far from their latest record, Big World. Good morning, friends. We're all waking up together today. I hope you had a nice, long, extended holiday weekend. 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This upcoming Story Slam focuses on coming of age, featuring stories about milestones, rites of passages, and adapting as we age. On Thursday, September 17th at the Sugar Maple. More information at xfabula.org. 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
0: Pumping up the volume, breaking down to the beat. 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This is Sun and Moon.

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It's Chromeo with Jealous. I Ain't With It on Listener Supported 88.9. I'm Dory Zori. What song's sizzling around in my head today? We're getting the party started right this morning with the birthday girl. Stick around for today's musical bacon. And nope, it's not my birthday. I'll play the song sizzling around in my head right after this one from Fontaines DC and their latest record, Dopamine Chamber. This one's called Marianne.

0: It's more cold and synthy than their last guitar-driven projects, but that is on purpose, by design. Fontaines D.C. with Marianne. Their latest record, Dopamine Chamber, is going to be out October 16th, and it's their fifth record if you are keeping track. I'm Dory. 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The weather today, 65 degrees right now, highs today of 76. There's a beautiful sunrise. I got a chance to stop and take in for a couple moments this morning. If you took a nice picture of the sunrise and want to share it, send me a text, 414-892-8899. All right. Ooh, guess what, guys? It's 7:10 a.m. You know what that means.
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0: Find out what song is sizzling around in my head today. It's time for Musical Bacon. Thanks to our sponsor, Frater, to Medical College of Wisconsin. Born on this day in 1979, Alicia Beth Moore Hart, otherwise known as Pink. Happy birthday, Pink. Let's get this party started with today's Musical Bacon.

Yes, that is indeed Pink's Get This Party Started, a song that came out in 2001 as the lead single from her second album, Misunderstood. Originally written by Linda Perry, created and offered up first to Madonna, who passed on it. But Pink had been really eager to work with Linda Perry and later agreed to record the track. And I bet she's very happy she made that decision. It's one of her essential party jams. Happy birthday, Pink, born on this day back in 1979. I'm Dory Zori. You can tune in every weekday at 7:10 a.m. and I'll share with you the song that sizzles around in my head. Musical Bacon gets support from Freidert and Medical College of Wisconsin. Squirrel Flower and the multi-instrumentalist behind it, Ella Williams, has album number 4 that just came out a couple weeks ago called Say a Prayer to the Gods of Getting Going. This is her latest single, Not Me.

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1: The Canadian Broadcasting Corporation shared the first trailer for No One's Disciple, a documentary about late Rush drummer Neil Peart. Bandmates Geddy Lee and Alex Lifeson are also featured alongside Red Hot Chili Peppers drummer Chad Smith and Stuart Copeland from The Police, along with archival footage of Peart himself. The doc premieres at the Toronto Film Festival next week. And this one, Closer to the Heart from Rush, goes out to you, Vic.

0: to go along with the music news about the new documentary coming out next week at the Toronto Film Festival. That's Rush with Closer to the Heart. New music before that from Squirrel Flower and the record Say a Prayer to the Gods of Getting By. I pray to them every moment I step into the studio. Not Me is the name of that song. And today's musical bacon, Get the Party Started, served up by the one and only Pink. Because it's her birthday today. 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
2: As girls, they wanna have love.
0: New music now from 8-piece band EBBO Sound Machine, with a record recorded primarily at the band's own Vanguard Studios in South London. Their new record comes out Friday, September 11th on Merge Records, called Chopping Mountain. This song is Concept of Love, a little Afro disco pulse. And I love the part where she starts to chant in her native EBBO language. This is new music.

0: stories that stick with you. This is Uniquely Milwaukee. We are all connected through innovation. That's why it's the theme for this year's Wisconsin Tech Month, which kicks off its sixth year in October. But where does that connection start, and who's shaping that innovation? I'm Kim Schein, and in this episode of Uniquely Milwaukee, Nadia Johnson says it can be everyone in Wisconsin. In our chat, the CEO of Milky Way Tech Hub dives into the 2026 theme and shares how being in person actually strengthens our tech landscape.
1: Sixth year
2: of Wisconsin Tech Month.
1: Yes.
2: Yes.
1: That's really exciting, I would hope, right?
2: Mm-hmm. It is. It's exciting, and I'm at that point where I'm really reflecting on the journey and just so grateful for all the support we've been able to garner over the years.
1: Yeah. Talk a little bit about that support and what you've had to do to build that and also keep that. Yeah. Because I feel like tech is everywhere, and so it's touching everybody.
2: Yeah. We started in 2021 in August, believe it or not. So we gave ourselves maybe 2 months and some change leeway to get it off the ground. But I had this idea, why not a month-long statewide affair? And nobody stopped me. But it goes to show you that I'm hard to stop. But yes, it's really just turned into this annual event where community anticipates this activation, where we really are able to celebrate and amplify all that Wisconsin technology ecosystem has to offer. Over the last 6 years, you know, we started with 40 events across the month of October, and now we're anywhere from 100 to 100.
1: Wow.
2: 50 events across the state of Wisconsin in October. And, you know, it's exciting to see the growth, but it's not really about the number of events as much as the quality of events that excites me and you know, what topics we're actually covering.
1: I mean, it's fascinating that you are still relying or still see the value of in-person and kind of grassroots, which is, you know, how all of this started anyway. Yeah. But would you say that technology doesn't grow without grassroots, without networking? Because a lot of your events aren't just on the computer. Most of your events are in person.
2: Most of our events are in person. I would say that technology does not necessarily require in person. However, the advancement of technology in the right direction, I think, warrants more in person, in real life efforts. And that's where we really make true connection. We're able to really grow empathy for each other, understand each other's problems, and actually then start creating technology that society needs, not just building because we can.
1: So when we talk about connection, some of the events that you have are wealth building through business ownership, day to day. You have who's talking to our kids. So you're not just reaching one subset of people interested in tech. This is kind of whoever you are, wherever you stand.
2: Exactly. Technology is one of those things that's threaded throughout every single industry and throughout all of our lives day to day, whether you like it or not, right? It's worthwhile having conversations like some of the ones that are being posed in our events throughout Wisconsin Tech Month. It's definitely not just for the coders or for the, you know, hyper technical individuals like myself. It's for the individuals who are tech curious or trying to understand how technology is going to change how we navigate society. Wisconsin Tech Month is the perfect time to plug in.
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0: SZA and Erykah Badu are just a few of the artists featured on Steve Lacy's self-produced new record, Oh Yeah. That is the title track. And if you want to see him on his North American tour, he's playing at the end of the month down in Chicago. I am Dory Zori. 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
0: We've got Milwaukee music on the way from Allison Mahal, but first, Patsy Cline was born on this day in 1932. Started out as one of the most influential vocalists of the 20th century, well known as one of the first country music artists to successfully cross over into pop music. And although she passed away at the very young age of 30, her music lives on. So to celebrate, let's play some Patsy Cline now.

0: recorded in their studio in Nashville, produced by Dan Auerbach from the Black Keys, and serving up some textures of the Andes from Hermanos Gutierrez. That is their latest, Los Ojos del Condor. I am Dori Zori. 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
0: The Linda Lindas have their first headlining show stopping at Turner Hall Ballroom at the end of this month. And coming up around 8:20 a.m., you guessed it, it's a concert ticket giveaway. So stick around for that. This is Lime Garden.

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Miles with Prize Fighter, performing songs in the Arkansas wilderness where he was raised and currently resides is what Jesse Wells does. If you haven't heard this latest from his record Masks Off, here's Won't You Come Out Tonight, new music.

kept busy winning Grammy Awards and appearing on late night talk shows. Jesse Wells is in the middle of a huge tour that is from his latest record, Masks Off. You can learn more about Jesse Wells or anything else you've heard on the air here on 88.9. We do have a playlist feature that you can find streaming on our app or at radiomilwaukee.org, where you can go back to the moment you heard a song, day, hour, week, month, year, and just check out the playlist and add those songs to your collection. I am Dori Zori, and the Morning Drive is sponsored by Ellen Becker Investment Group, Milwaukee Art Museum, and Bartolotta Restaurants. I saw a beautiful sunrise this morning as I stopped by my favorite part of the lake to just take a few deep morning breaths. It was kind of cool because not only was the sunrise like pinks and oranges and blues, but the rowing teams were out there practicing, and that was a fun thing to see early today. The weather right now, 66 degrees, more clouds as the day goes on. Highs today, about 10 degrees warmer, 76 will reach around 2 o'clock this afternoon. The Linda Lindas are headlining their first show in Milwaukee at Turner Hall Ballroom at the end of the night, or end of the month, I should say. End of September, 88.9 is excited to present the show, which means we also get to give away concert tickets. Your next opportunity to enter to win those coming up in about 15 minutes. Right now, it's the latest from Death Cab for Cutie.

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1: Bad Bunny adds Emmy Award winner to his already impressive resume. The Puerto Rican star's Super Bowl halftime show won all 7 categories it was nominated in at the Creative Arts Emmys this weekend. Jay-Z, executive producer on the halftime show, takes home another Super Bowl-related Emmy. He won back in 2025 for his work on Kendrick Lamar's halftime show performance. Not sure if the Linda Lindas will ever make it to the Super Bowl halftime show, but they are coming to town at the end of September, and I've got a chance for you to win some tickets after we listen to their latest track, Burning Out. Here are the Linda Lindas.

0: ironing out the latest from Linda Lindas. They will be at Turner Hall Ballroom on Tuesday, September 29th. And this is a concert ticket giveaway moment. 88.9 presents the Linda Lindas at Turner Hall Ballroom on Tuesday, September 29th. Enter to win by texting their name in the subject line on over to 414-892-8899. That's 414-892-8899. I'll give you a couple minutes to get those texts in, and then if we select you as the winner, you will get a return text from us to let you know. I am Dori Zori. The 88.9 Fall Ball is really just right around the corner, Friday, the 18th of September. Of course, it's not too late to get your tickets to one of my favorite parties of the year. Tickets get you into all the activities here during Fall Ball. We start on the rooftop with light bites, an open bar, DJ Kenny Perez spinning some tunes as the sun goes down. And then the parking lot will be open with food trucks. You can graze to your heart's content all evening long. And then come into the community space for our Rockstar Karaoke for a Cause. 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And then it all ends with DJ Kenny Perez throwing down a dance party. So VIP tickets available. 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And there are discounted packages for both GA and VIP if you want to bring the whole crew. Tickets are expected to sell out, so get yours now by going to radiomilwaukee.org/fallball. 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
1: Sometimes there's a beginning of a beard that shows up late in the afternoon on the face of someone who has not shaved since morning. And sometimes there's an original song and its cover played back to back. Now that's the 5 o'clock shadow I'm referring to. I'm Carol Ann, and every weekday at 5 p.m. I bring you something you can rely on, a song that's so good you have to hear it twice. 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The 5 o'clock shadow receives support from Outpost Co-op Grocery Store and Maxi's.

0: Hey, I'm Carol Ann. I host DJ Takeovers bi-weekly on Wednesdays from 4 to 5 p.m. I sit down with an artist or creative from Milwaukee and beyond to find out what music inspires them. Here's a clip from one of our episodes. I'm here today with Josh Evert and Matt Pappas, representing the Fatty Acids. Before we move on, I have one question for the Fatty Acids as a whole. If you had to pick a character or a person, a public figure, who is the guiding North Star to the Fatty Acids within a person or thing or character?
1: How about we say, let's count down from three and then say a name.
2: Are you going to say a name or a band?
1: Oh, is it
0: a... Not a band.
2: Okay.
1: Yeah,
0: person. I think, like a person, this could be like a... Like
2: philosophically animal. A guiding light?
1: Just, yeah.
0: Count, yeah, yeah.
1: Can you do a 3, 2, 1?
0: Absolutely. Then, yep. Okay. And are we ready?
1: I'm ready.
2: A lot of pressure.
0: I'll count down from five to give you some more time.
1: So you get two extra
2: seconds. I mean, historically... Okay.
1: Don't think too hard. You just count it out.
2: Okay.
0: Five, four, three, two, one.
2: Carl Sagan.
1: Oh, yo, let's go. That was not planned.

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0: That's Emma Ogier and Eden Joel together, two young songwriters from Nashville that first bonded as young people in this business. Their friendship turned into a romance. And now we have that beautiful song, Rock Steady Heavy Metal. Go-Go's before that with Head Over Heels. 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
0: On this day, September 8th, in 1978, Blondie released their third studio album, an iconic album cover for Parallel Lines, featuring a ton of great singles, Sunday Girl, One Way or Another, Hanging on the Telephone, and this one, here's Heart of Glass from Blondie.

0: few short days away, Casey Musgraves is throwing down at Pfizer Forum September 11th. You can see her play songs from that new record, Middle of Nowhere. Dan Colasari before that with Get Right, that is Milwaukee Music. 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

from the Yeah Yeah Yeahs once again, teeping up with the Avalanches. Blue Shadows is the name of that track. A song before that that not only is a great roller skating jam, but if you actually go through the lyrics, it gives you suggestions of really good artists to check out. It's Tom Tom Club's Genius of Love kicking off the 9 o'clock hour. 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Guess what, friends? The weather is pretty much the same as it was last hour. A little warmer, 71 degrees under mostly cloudy skies. We're almost at the high for today, which is topping out at 76 degrees. Thundercat, The Strokes, and Cage the Elephant just put on a big, big show in Milwaukee recently. Cage the Elephant's live shows are very high energy. If anyone was there that's listening right now, I would love to know how they were. You can send me a text, 414-892-8899. This is their latest, Beaches in Tennessee.

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1: The Canadian Broadcasting Corporation shared the first trailer for No One's Disciple, a documentary about late Rush drummer Neil Peart. Bandmates Geddy Lee and Alex Lifeson are also featured in the film alongside Red Hot Chili Peppers drummer Chad Smith and Stuart Copeland from The Police, along with archival footage of Peart himself. The doc premieres at the Toronto Film Festival next week. This is The Spirit of Radio from Rush.

0: It's the spirit of radio from Rush. I know that new documentary, when it's available, will make a lot of Radio Milwaukee listeners very happy. 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
1: The New State is a local nonprofit working to transform an old historic venue into a new music hub for the community. The State Theater in Milwaukee's Near West Side neighborhood was once known as the Electric Ballroom and the Palms in the 1970s and 80s. Artists like AC/DC, the Ramones, and Tom Petty rocked the stage until it closed in 1986. After the venue sat vacant for decades and survived a fire in 2017, the New State team bought the building to redevelop it. Even without a completed space, the nonprofit is providing young artists with the tools, training, and opportunities to thrive in music, like DJing and beatmaking. Dima Pochtarov is the executive director of the New State. He joins Lake Effect's Excret Nunez to talk about the State Theater's history and the New State's mission.
2: There's two parts of the New State's mission, the redevelopment side and the nonprofit side. So Dima, talk about the aspect of the New State's mission, which is all about empowering young artists. How has the organization already been doing this?
3: So our mission is to foster a community dedicated to literacy and appreciation of music production and performance while encouraging professional and economic development. We want to continue to enhance Milwaukee's culture. I think arts has gone a long way. Performance and music and creative has gone a long way, but there's always room for more support. One thing I think that lacks is that opportunity to have professional development at a younger age that leads to fruitful careers in a space that's really hard to get into. When you're a senior in high school and you're like, oh yeah, mom, I'm going to be a musician, it's like, well, go get a job, you know, go to college. And those are barriers that are set by not understanding and also by missing opportunity to like gain skills that allow you to enter that workforce. And so the curriculum aspect's really important to us because we want to also break the barriers of finance. A lot of times it's hard to pay for classes that you want to take because they're really expensive. And so we want to make free opportunities and engage young people, let them know that, hey, it's a safe space that you can go and play, you know, stay out of trouble and stick with us. And once you learn these skills, let us hire you and let us have you DJ our next block party. Let us have you make some beats and take you to the studio next season. And now we'll make a project together that we can release together. And then part of that music technology aspect, it's not just focused on music. We're teaching video and photo work, content creation for the purpose of branding. So those things will bleed over to other careers. There's a lot of things that you can take away from disciplining yourself and even participating in a summertime program like these cats are. They're coming to class, and that's discipline where they don't have to, but they're also enjoying themselves.
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0: That one is so thunderous and dramatic and theatrical, which is how I describe their live shows as well. It's the last dinner party from their the Pyre second album. That's Big Dog. I am Dory Zori. We, speaking of big dogs, we've got a message coming up from a lovely member called Sarah about why she decides to support Radio Milwaukee. And then speaking of Milwaukee, maybe throw some Milwaukee music in the mix too. 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
0: The following is a test of the emergency alert system. This is only a test.

Released on this day in 1992, Suzanne Vega put out her fourth studio album, 99.9 Fahrenheit Degrees. And other than the title track, that's my second favorite from the record, although it sounds like it could have been made today. Be curious to know what you think. If you're hearing that for the first time, does it sound like it's close to 35 years old? Send me a text, 414-892-8899. They Might Be Giants has a brand new record out called The World Is to Dig, and a show with back-to-back nights in September at Pabst Theater, stopping on the 24th and 25th. This is They Might Be Giants with their latest Get Down.

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1: Milwaukee loves They Might Be Giants so much that they booked back-to-back shows with us September 24th and 25th. You can find them at the Pabst Theater playing songs from that new record and every other album they have, which is quite a breadth of music. I'm guessing sets are going to be different on both nights. The World Is to Dig from They Might Be Giants. That's their latest record. Winding up our time together for today. I know it's Tuesday, but it kind of feels like a Monday. Thanks for listening. 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

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The Muppets, Yo Gabba Gabba, SpongeBob, Disney. They all make great songs that kids love, but for every generation, there's that one song parents hope to never have to hear again. What does the fox say? And that's why we created Kids Disco. I'm your host, Dori Zori. 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This last Kids Disco, I got a chance to put together a mix about working and different jobs and occupations, and there were so many great songs, I think I might carry that over into week two for this Saturday. So hopefully you've been enjoying those Kids Discos. And speaking of dance parties, I'll leave on a little bit of a dancey note. We've got Brazilian Girls with Hike queued up and ready to go. But first, it's Jungle. They just released their latest record, Sunshine, and they're playing this week in Chicago on Thursday night here someday, somewhere. Have a great rest of your Tuesday, pals. Aaron Wolf is coming in next. I'm Dori, reminding you all to be kind, stay safe, and keep on dancing.

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on the songs I've heard so far from Tao's next record, Show Me. It feels like she's just got this extra bounce, and maybe that's because she worked with Tuneyards on the full record. And Show Me comes out October 30th on Kill Rock Stars. We heard Sick of the Times, also starting out the midday show and the 10 o'clock hour. That was Create Your Prophecy from Salt, one of their latest. Erin Wolf here with you till 2 o'clock, joining you after your holiday, your Labor Day. And I'm glad to be here with you, soundtracking your day. Stick around because I'll be giving away tickets, giving you a chance to see Chris Isaak when he comes to the Riverside Theater later this year. But we get support from Freightert and the Medical College of Wisconsin Health Network, bringing the tunes to you. And let's kick things off with Chris Isaak. Just to get you all pumped up for that ticket give to come, this is one of his classics, Baby Did a Bad Thing.

0: That is music from Sour Widows, Blood in the Grass, from their next album called Sigil. Sour Widows came out of the gates right around the time of the pandemic. They hail from Oakland, California. You can find them here in Milwaukee in November, playing alongside Squirrel Flower at Cactus Club. And I'm Erin Wolf, your host of the Midday Show. I also played Beck and Chris Isaak. I'll be giving away tickets for Chris Isaak's holiday show here in Milwaukee, a win before you can buy situation. So stick around if you are a Chris Isaak fan. 88.9's Fall Ball is just around the corner on Friday the 18th. It's not too late to get your tickets to one of the best parties of the year, and the night includes karaoke for a cause, which is karaoke with a live band and members from throughout the community. The rooftop happy hour has some of the best views of the city at sunset. There will be beverages from Discourse and food from Dan Dan. 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Tickets are expected to sell out. 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And yeah, I'll be giving away tickets to Chris Isaak in just moments. I've also got music coming up from Alabama Shake's brand new album, I Must Be Dreaming, but here we go. This is open to anyone who has not won anything from us in the past 60 days to give everybody a fair chance at winning these tickets. This is a win before you can buy situation. The show is going down on Saturday, December 26th. It's Chris Isaak's holiday show at the Riverside Theater. Simply text Chris, C-H-R-I-S, to 414-892-8899. Once again, text Chris to 414-892-8899 for your chance for a pair of tickets to see Chris Isaak's holiday show at the Riverside Theater here in Milwaukee on Saturday, December 26th. That's Chris to 414-892-8899. I Feel Hope Coming from Alabama Shakes is next. Stick around too for music from Nathaniel Rateliff and King Tuff.
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0: King Tuff, the project of Kyle Thomas, is back with a new album, Moo. That's Twisted on a Train. He's been a lot more of a rock and roller on this new record than he was a couple years ago. He released Small Town Stardust, and he worked on that record with Sasami and Meg Duffy of Hand Habits. So if you're into seeing a little more chill side of King Tuff, go back to that one. Support for 88.9 is coming in from your membership today in the Milwaukee Times, a resource for reaching Milwaukee's Black community. 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This biennial event is open to the public and activates local landscapes and cultural sites through exhibitions, performances, and participatory projects. Learn more at ramarts.org. Up ahead, I've got the September-y folk music of Australian artist Way Dynamic, something from his album called Massive Shoe. I've also got Sparkle Horse and local music from OQ.
1: 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Following the release of her newest album of the same name, the Middle of Nowhere tour features special guest Midland. 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

0: Milwaukee's colorful cinematic project called OQ, led by Cole Kwame and Liam O'Brien. That's 3000 from Pangea Part 3 Hibernation, their latest release. 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The next artist I'm going to play for you is coming to Milwaukee in October. Just dropped his new album, King of Having Fun, this past Friday. 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

Bridget Calls Me Baby, rolling through Milwaukee for two nights of shows, playing Vivarium in November. That's I Can Take the Sun Out of the Sky. Also Deep Sea Diver from her latest record, Billboard Heart. That's What Do I Know. Kicking off this 11 o'clock hour, and you are tuned into the Midday Show on 88.9. 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I'm Erin Wolf, so glad to be here with you as you start your short work week. I've got music coming up from an artist coming to town. Speaking of artists rolling through, there's so many shows in the fall to look forward to. This week, it is kind of kicking off a little flurry. You got Casey Musgraves coming to town. You have Bikini Kill coming to town, but you also have Peaches coming to town playing the Rave Eagles Club. So let's get back to an older release from Peaches that never fails to get people pumped up. It's Boys Wanna Be Her from Peaches here on 88.9.

0: The Brooklyn band Dive has been around for like 15 years at this point, still going strong. Looking forward to a new album called Zerp due out October 30th. We heard a track from it called The Fountain. If you're into artists like Turnstile, who will be here this week, definitely get into Dive. You spell it with two I's. 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All right, coming up, I've got music from Twisted Teens opening for Kurt Vile here in Milwaukee this fall. Also a classic from old 97s, and then we'll get to hear what Blanchell is putting together at the end of the month. She's got a new album due out on Partisan called Violins.
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1: Ladies First is a celebration of artists, visionary storytellers whose music always seems to move the culture forward. I'm your host, Element Everest Blanks, the culture plug. Here's a clip from my latest Ladies First interview.
2: 20 nothing now, same friends, same threads, stuck my heart at the same old scenes. Got your eyes all on my teeth.
1: Some artists spend years trying to figure out exactly who they are. Blessing Jolie is a Nigerian-American singer-songwriter from Katy, Texas, whose music captures the beauty, the confusion, the confidence, the growing pains of finding yourself in your 20s. From early songs like Girl Like Me, Prom Queen, Plain Jane, to deeply personal records like Hebrews, Supernova, Frown Lines, and the breakout anthem, 20 Teens. Today's guest has built a catalog rooted in radical honesty, and her debut album, 20 Nothing, isn't just about being in your 20s. It's about learning when to let go, when to stand your ground, and when to finally choose yourself. Welcome the incredibly talented Blessing Jolie.
3: Thank you so much.
1: Your debut project is called 20 Nothing. And I think that's such an honest artist title, because in your 20s, you can feel like you're expected to have everything figured out. Like there's this expectation that when you turn 18, boom, now you got to get your life together. You got to get out there. Everything's supposed to be done. While you secretly feel like, how do you expect me to adult right now? I'm still very much learning this thing called life. What do you feel like you had to unlearn about your idea of what it means to be a successful artist?
3: I think that I had to unlearn that you're going to have it all together, that an artist looks like something that is just boxed up and tied with a bow on top so perfectly, but you're going to have to open that box so many different times to change what's inside, because that's just the way life goes, and that's going through the motions of life is changing. It's changing endlessly. So with 20 Nothing, the title did come from being like, everybody's just like, their 20s are going to be awesome and everything. And then you get there and you realize, I don't even really think I know what I'm doing. And it's also realizing that being an adult is not really that, or those early 20s, you're just a really big teenager who can drink, who can drive, obviously not at the same time, but who can, you're just like a really big teenager with a lot more attributes, a lot more things that you're able to do. It was realizing that and realizing I'm not really even an adult yet. I am legally and on paper, but it's okay that I'm not a premium adult yet, if that makes sense.
1: I'm not a premium adult. I love it.
3: Hey, this is Blessing Jolie, and you're listening to Ladies First.
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0: Lost Weekend from Phoebe Bridgers. That's Lost Boys. And I'm sure you've heard us talking about how for a pre-membership drive incentive, we've got a chance for anyone donating early ahead of the drive to possibly go to one of her sold-out shows in Chicago. If you want more information, I'm sure you'll be hearing it throughout the day, but you can go to radiomilwaukee.org/donate. And peep the new membership drive goodies. The drive doesn't start till October 7th, and this incentive only goes until September 13th. So if you're a Phoebe fan, I would say check into that. I'm Erin Wolf, your host of the Midday Show. Thanks so much for hanging out today. If you stick around, I've got local music for you from Edie Current, who just dropped a brand new single in advance of their appearance at Bayview Bash coming up in a couple weeks. 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This upcoming Story Slam focuses on coming of age, featuring stories about milestones, rites of passages, and adapting as we age on Thursday, September 17th at the Sugar Maple. More information at xfabula.org. 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All right, on the way, that new single from Edie Current from Milwaukee called Beautiful Day. I've also got music from Tracy Chapman to grace your ears. Don't go anywhere.
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0: Sometimes the softest voices can make the most impact. As shown by Tracy Chapman, that's talking about a revolution. Aaron Wolf here with you for the Midday Show. I've got lots of good things for you, so you'll want to hang around to hear the latest from Grace Potter, and we'll also get to something from the brand new Ty Siegel record, too. 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All right, coming up, music from Grace Potter. We're going to hear her latest single called Love Me Not. And then something from Milwaukee's Past, music from Faux Fur. And then we'll get to that new single from Ty Siegel.
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Blackpain from Ty Segall's Chrome, his new record. He also dropped a new EP both to Drag City just a couple weeks back. Also, Wilco with more from the album called Star Wars. It's just after noon, and you're listening to 88.9's Midday Show. 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Aaron Wolf, so glad to be here with you for two more hours playing you all the tunes. The next one I've got is from Ohio artist Jessica Lee Mayfield, who's going off on tour this fall. You can find her at Chicago's Empty Bottle on November 4th. From Tell Me, here is Our Hearts Are Wrong.

0: shoegaze adjacent artist Dev Lemons from Hunting What We Already Killed. It's Eat the Pavement. That phrase reminded me of how I was wandering around my neighborhood over the weekend, saw a little kid on a bike pulling another little kid on roller skates, and those like Eat the Pavement moments when you're a child just being reckless. There were a lot of band-aids in my childhood. 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The 5th annual Go Green for Parks is happening on Tuesday, September 15th at South Shore Beer Garden, benefiting Milwaukee County Parks. The event features drinks, appetizers, and activities for all ages. Ticket info available at mkeparksfoundation.org. And support today also comes in from the Racine Art Museum, hosting the inaugural In Between Festival, September 18th through the 27th. This biennial event is open to the public and activates local landscapes and cultural sites through exhibitions, performances, and participatory projects. Learn more at rmarts.org. All right, so y'all know the local band Shrinestone. We just premiered a song with them. Well, before Jay Todd was fronting Shrinestone in Milwaukee, he was fronting this project called Leo Minor. I've got a song from the album Fire from a Lonely Planet coming up called Down With Me. We'll also get to music from Feeble Little Horse, and the Postal Service is on the way too.
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1: Hey, I'm Carol Ann. I host DJ Takeovers bi-weekly on Wednesdays from 4 to 5 p.m. I sit down with an artist or creative from Milwaukee and beyond to find out what music inspires them. Here's a clip from one of our episodes. I'm here with Tory Drake. We're going to be hearing a bunch of Tory's favorite musicians.
2: Indeed.
1: So we're going to hear from ML Buch, is that how you pronounce it?
2: I think so.
1: Another mystery. But this is someone from, I believe, Copenhagen, like part of this like Copenhagen ambient scene, which I'm a bit obsessed with.
2: Haven't we all? Like, dude.
1: Yeah.
2: If you're not tapped in, get tapped in immediately.
1: So good. You've picked the song High Speed, Calm Air Tonight. Why this song?
2: Honestly, this was one of the artists, because I literally was just like listening to her on the drive here, but this is one of the artists where I was like, I know I need to put a song by her in here, but I could just hit shuffle on any single one. I'd be like, yeah. Mm-hmm. So just listen to her album, honestly. It's really good. And both of her, any album of hers, but there's really no reason. It's just one of the many, many songs I really, really cherish.

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0: The Fleetwood Mac vibes are strong with that one. It's a Live It Down from Tyler Ballgame. His new single that he recorded with Jonathan Arado of Foxygen fame, and it announces his big tour. He's making a stop here in Milwaukee November 11th at 5 a.m. This is the Midday Show on 88.9. More new music coming up from Hey Nothing, also coming to Milwaukee in the fall. 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All right, on the way, arteries from Hey Nothing's brand new record, Hound. The Athens, Georgia duo just dropped that one. I've also got Milwaukee music from 22 Maury coming up as well. 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
2: Bad Bunny adds Emmy Award winner to his already impressive resume. The Puerto Rican star's Super Bowl halftime show won all 7 categories it was nominated in at the Creative Arts Emmys this weekend. Jay-Z, executive producer on the halftime show, takes home another Super Bowl-related Emmy. He won in 2025 for his work on Kendrick Lamar's halftime show performance. The Canadian Broadcasting Corporation shared the first trailer for No One's Disciple, a documentary about late Rush drummer Neil Peart. Bandmates Geddy Lee and Alex Lifeson are also featured alongside Red Hot Chili Peppers drummer Chad Smith and Stuart Copeland from The Police, along with archival footage of Peart himself. The doc premieres at the Toronto Film Festival next week. I'm Dori Zori with your music news.

0: tried too hard.
1: There's something that they think in the mind is hurtful.
0: Am I too hard?
1: You don't have to keep asking that question. Believe me, I've been there. You don't have to feel that way. You're not too hard to love.
0: Am I too hard?
1: I love you. I do.
2: The Milwaukee Art is taking inspo from other artists like Daniel Caesar and Bon Iver. It is 22 Maury with one of his latest called Am I Too Hard. More Milwaukee music coming up in the 1 o'clock hour to stick around for. 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Presenting Camp Rewind October 16th through the 18th, this adults-only retreat is at Camp Silverbrook in West Bend, where over 60 women will gather for campfires, bracelet making, archery, and yoga on the lake. Registration information available at gswse.org. And support today also comes in from Milwaukee Film, presenting the 3rd Annual Dialogues Documentary Festival. Happening September 24th through the 27th, the Fall Festival returns to celebrate the power of nonfiction filmmaking through panels and talkback discussions after many of the documentary films. Tickets and more info at mkefilm.org. Coming up, the latest from Metric, but I've also got a classic from Blur to share with you, and then the second single from Caroline Rose's forthcoming record in the 1 o'clock hour. And so far, it is my favorite. It's called Chow Mein, and it's coming up in just moments.
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the album to look out for from Caroline Rose. It's called Gentling the Horse at the Walt Whitman Mall. It is due out October 23rd. Second single, Chow Mein, is what you just heard on 88.9. It's being described as Ennio Morricone with an AR-15, surf guitar, spaghetti westerns, and suburban dread colliding until they become their own sharp vernacular. Caroline Rose, always an entertaining lyricist and arranger. I cannot wait for that record. Also, music from Gorillaz kicking off the 1 o'clock hour. We heard Damascus. I'm Aaron Wolf, your host of the Midday Show here on 88.9. 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All right, one more hour with you. Let's get into something classic, an indie rock classic from Low, The Great Destroyer. It is Walk Into the Sea here on 88.9.

0: Milwaukee's Snag, the hardcore screamo band, also incorporating some elements of folk into that song called Juneberry, their latest album, All the Cages Holding Us Will One Day Turn to Dust. Aaron Wolf here with you for the Midday Show. Of course, keep it tuned for lots more local music throughout the day. Coming up next on the Afternoon Drive, a peppering of all new local songs coming your way. 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Mini Trees is bringing their Slow It Down tour to Falcon Hall, with Frontline opening the show on Sunday, September 13th at 8 p.m. Ticket info available at falconbowlmke.com. All right, let's see what's getting going for the next set. 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Keep it tuned here. 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

0: stories that stick with you. This is Uniquely Milwaukee. No matter where you are in the world, technology is changing how we work, live, and collaborate. And this fall, we'll see once again how Wisconsin is part of this evolving landscape. In October, Wisconsin Tech Month returns for its sixth year, spotlighting the innovators, ideas, and curious people shaping or learning about technology. I'm Kim Shine, and in this episode of Uniquely Milwaukee, I sit down with Milky Way Tech Hub CEO Nadia Johnson on what to expect for Wisconsin Tech Month.
1: And that goes into the theme, which I know was sourced by the public, voted on by your supporters, connected through innovation.
2: Yes.
1: Let's talk about that.
2: Yeah. So it's the very first time where we took on a democratic process and allowed for...
1: And I know you had something else in mind.
2: Yeah. You know, I think something more along the lines of the future is built by us, which, you know, builds on top of our theme from last year, the future is built here. But community chose... connected through innovation. And I think it is fitting for this year because we are looking to branch out more. A lot of our events have been central to the city of Milwaukee. And what I would hope is that in the future, we're able to pull in Madison and Kenosha and Racine, Oconomowoc, all the walks, Pewaukee. We're learning about all these, you know, new counties that's just certain. Well, they're not new to us. They're just surfacing, saying, "Hey, we want in." And it's very on brand with our new website aesthetic as well, where we're just highlighting different satellite sites that we're sort of waking up in our ecosystem.
1: And so connection is that theme that runs throughout with all of these different counties and different places. And so how do you reach out to those spots? Because who knows how far this interview is going to go. So how would you reach out to, or how should someone reach out to you about what they want to do?
2: Well, look, we're going to take this interview and we're going to share it everywhere. So it's going to go very far, I'm sure. But, you know, it's going to take a very intentional effort. So we're looking to find ambassadors in different cities and counties that can help us to get the word out, partnering with different libraries, just leveraging our Wisconsin Tech Month committee as well, and going into specific locations to get the word out. Physical lit, which, you know, I think some folks think, oh, that's old, that's dying. Digital is the way to go. But I think being present and in real life is really making a comeback. And I think that's necessary. And this is really, it's a campaign in its own way. And so I am looking forward to doing a lot of traveling over the next several weeks.
1: And this year, what makes it special and unique for you?
2: Yeah, this year so far is particularly special. We're starting to see more individuals who aren't your traditional techies get involved. And I think some of the events that you've listed off that are currently live on our website showcases that there are folks who realize that, you know, technology and this whole AI era that we're in is going to be here for some time, and it's worthwhile having meaningful conversations. And I'm just excited to see more individuals who are not your typical techies really start to plug in. On top of that, there's more interest in policy and regulation, which we haven't seen a whole lot of in past years. But even now, we just released or announced our Advocacy Day event, and there's a lot of excitement already building.
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0: Australian-based Genesis Owusu said of his song Stampede, there are people who have expansive amounts of money who are intentionally acting to separate us so they can keep getting richer at the expense of general human well-being. We're all under the same thumb, and we need to realize that. It's just one song from his excellent new album called Red Star Woo and the Worldwide Scourge, dropped on May 15th. 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More information at viacdc.org. And support today also comes in from Girl Scouts of Wisconsin Southeast presenting Camp Rewind. October 16th through the 18th, this adults-only retreat is at Camp Silverbrook in West Bend, where over 60 women will gather for campfires, bracelet making, archery, and yoga on the lake. Registration information available at gswse.org. All right, if you like the vibes of Genesis Owusu, you probably will like the spiky, rocky, angular vibes of Yard Act, who are actually giving me a little bit of Bowie glam rock on their new song, New Beginnings. We're going to hear that. It's from their latest record. You're going to need a little music, and it's next on 88.9.
1: The night is the most incredible part of the day. In fact, folks write songs about nights. 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

Valerie June getting ready to drop an EP of reinterpretations of the Great American Songbook coming up on September 11th. And that song is Smokestack Lightning, the reinterpretation simply called Smokestack, originally done by Howlin' Wolf, as done by Valerie June. I cannot wait for that EP to drop. I am Aaron Wolf, and I've got more songs for you, but not too much more. I think Kat is coming in for Carol Ann on the afternoon drive. And you'll want to stick around because she has a ticket give for Nicole Atkins, who's coming to Milwaukee this fall. But first, support is coming in from your membership in Bartolotta's Lake Park Bistro. Overlooking Lake Michigan from the historic Lake Park Pavilion, Lake Park Bistro invites guests to enjoy a classic French brunch each Sunday. 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All right, stick around for the afternoon drive. I've had so much fun sharing songs with you on your Tuesday. I'll be back again tomorrow for more of the same. Kat will be in next. And yeah, stick around. She's giving away tickets to see Nicole Atkins very soon. And I'm going to kick off the next set with Tank and the Bangas. Have a great

0: rest of your day.
1: The afternoon drive is a mindset. Cool breeze on a hot day. Movie theater popcorn on an empty stomach. The drop on a roller coaster. The freedom of possibility and the promise of tomorrow. Let the music move you from the hour 2 p.m. to 4 hours later, 6 p.m. My name is Carol Ann, and I invite you to the getaway of a lifetime every Monday through Friday on the afternoon drive. No car necessary. 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

Biba Doobie on 88.9. Sun Has Set. That is new music from the new album, Pylon. Hello, Milwaukee. I'm Kat. I'm filling in for Carol Ann today. Yes, indeed. Once again, I'm here, and I'm going to take good care of you. That I can promise. The Afternoon Drive is sponsored by Be Spectacled in the Tosa Village, by JVR Hospitality, home of Dan Dan and Esther Ev, and by WeatherTight Corporation. We have a new song from the new Constellations. We'll get you the Womack Sisters, Death Cab. Let's begin with Gary Numan, Cars, on 88.9.

0: They're called the New Constellations, and it's new music on 88.9 Hot Blooded. More new music for you next. The Womack Sisters, they have that excellent new track called If I Let You. I love it. I think it's so good. I want you to hear it. I also want you to know that we have tickets to give away in just a moment to see Nicole Atkins at Vivarium on Wednesday, November 18th. Stand by for that. My name is Kat. I'm filling in for Carol Ann, and the 88.9 Fall Ball is just around the corner. It's on Friday, the 18th. It's not too late to get your tickets to one of the best parties of the year. 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Now, if you want to see Nicole Atkins at Vivarium on Wednesday, November 18th, text Nicole to 414-892-8899. That's 414-892-8899.
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0: is DJ Tariq, a.k.a. The Architect, producer and host of Rhythm Lab Radio. 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
1: I want to kick it off with an amazing project from Nicholas Payton and Butcher Brown. The project's called A Supreme Blue. It's a bold reimagine of the two most revered jazz albums ever made, Miles Davis' Kind of Blue from 1959 and John Coltrane's A Love Supreme from 1965. This is their take on Miles's So What.

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0: Jack White on 88.9 G-O-D and the Broken Ribs. I'm Kat. I'm in for Carol Ann and very happy to be here because we have a new one for you to check out from Freak Slug. We also have Joe Jackson and we have Creature Weather. 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And we also get support from you and Racine Art Museum, hosting the inaugural In Between Festival, September 18th through the 27th. This biennial event is open to the public and activates local landscapes and cultural sites through exhibitions, performances, and participatory projects. Learn more at ramart.org.
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2: Bad Bunny adds Emmy Award winner to his already impressive resume. The Puerto Rican star's Super Bowl halftime show won all seven categories it was nominated in at the Creative Arts Emmys this weekend. Jay-Z, executive producer on the halftime show, takes home another Super Bowl-related Emmy. He won in 2025 for his work on Kendrick Lamar's halftime show performance. The Canadian Broadcasting Corporation shared the first trailer for No One's Disciple, a documentary about late Rush drummer Neil Peart. Bandmates Geddy Lee and Alex Lifeson are also featured alongside Red Hot Chili Peppers drummer Chad Smith and Stuart Copeland from The Police, along with archival footage of Peart himself. The doc premieres at the Toronto Film Festival next week. I'm Dori Zori with your music news.

Milwaukee Music on 88.9. They're called Creature Weather. Kind of a nifty local sound there. Song is called July Windows. We had Joe Jackson in front of that. And up next is a new one from Mike D. Keep hanging out. Jesse Ware is on the way. I'm Kat. I'm filling in for Carol Ann. I also have a new one for you to check out from Graham Hunt. We get support from your membership and Petru Eye Care on Port Washington Road in Glendale. 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

Fontaine's DC with new music on 88.9. They have a new album on the way coming out October 16th. That song is called Marianne. My name is Kat. I'm filling in for Miss Carol Ann. Thank you so much for tuning in, and thank you as always for having me. I know you miss your regular host. She will be back, I promise. Is sponsored by Be Spectacled in the Tosa Village. It is sponsored by JVR Hospitality, home of Dan Dan and Esther Ave, and by Weathertight Corporation. New music this hour from Graham Hunt, some Babe Rainbow, Kelsey Liu. And I think I want to begin with Amy Shark. She has this beautiful song. There's a teeny tiny little reference in it to the musical West Side Story. And I bet if you know that musical, you will find it in a second. Here's Amy Shark, Weekends on 88.9.

0: New music out of Madison, Wisconsin on 88.9. Graham Hunt, Waiting for You to Come Home. Kat here and Babe Rainbow is up next with a brand new song called Waterfall. We'll go back into that Moby album called Play. Remember that one? Of course you do. We'll play Body Rock. We've got This Is Lorelei's new song, some Shrine Stone, some Citizen King. It's going to be a great hour. 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
2: The New State is a local nonprofit working to transform an old historic venue into a new music hub for the community. The State Theater in Milwaukee's Near West Side neighborhood was once known as the Electric Ballroom and the Palms in the 1970s and 80s. Artists like AC/DC, the Ramones, and Tom Petty rocked the stage until it closed in 1986. After the venue sat vacant for decades and survived a fire in 2017, the New State team bought the building to redevelop it. Even without a completed space, the nonprofit is providing young artists with the tools, training, and opportunities to thrive in music, like DJing and beatmaking. Dima Pochterove is the executive director of the New State. He joins Lake Effect's Excret Nunez to talk about the State Theater's history and the New State's mission.
3: There's two parts of the New State's mission, the redevelopment side and the nonprofit side. I want to ask you about the State Theater. It originally opened its doors in 1915 on Milwaukee's Near West Side. Can you talk about the theater's evolution over the years and its musical history?
4: Yeah, so the theater itself, the Old State Theater, once it opened initially in the early 1900s, was a silent movie theater. It doesn't look very big, but when you stand in the theater, it's a very long building, and the front of it on State Street has two stories, and the second floor was a projection room to shoot the movies into the big screen on the other side. Then it turned into like a friendship club, a ballroom dance club, but eventually, 70s and 80s, the Palms and Electric Ballroom, and that was the punk rock era where a lot of bands that were first stepping into the national scene, the touring scene. The list is just crazy. Cheap Trick, Metallica, AC/DC, Tom Petty, Sting. You could see those bands for $1, $2, you know, their first national tour. That was the place in Milwaukee that they would play. So that was really cool. There was a short spurt of what was Hoops on 90-94, and it brought a lot of riffraff that made the city kind of shut it down at that point. And then it sat vacant for 20 years until 2017, a big fire happened in the front. Don't know how it started, and it got the city to kind of move forward with plans to demolish that theater.
3: So is that what kind of sparked the idea to redevelop this building?
4: Yeah, a developer in the neighborhood, Mr. Hennessy, knew the historic value of the building and didn't want to see it go. And I knew the importance of it to the culture, the music scene, which was also budding in the early 2000s. I found a lot of talent in Milwaukee, and it inspired me to support artists, start an independent record label, etc. Me and John met through our independent works, and when John wanted to save the building, he asked me, hey, how can we save this building? And we came up with this idea of an all-ages music hub, a sober space for Milwaukee, the community, youth, and really all ages to play, learn, and engage with entertainment culture, because there's a lot of need for that, for young people to have those experiences, build those relationships, and have somewhere to go outside of work, school, or home to be social and to really evolve into great human beings. So saving that building and creating that space for Milwaukee's one of our missions, and that's a really expensive goal. So we've been fundraising since 2018. So the physical building and space is going to be important to us because it's a home, but it's also going to help us do what we need to do. And then the opportunities for young people is the curriculum side of things.
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Noga Irez. She is so scary. On 88.9, something less scary now. This is Lorelei. They have a new album coming out on Friday. Here's the song, Billy Came Back. New music on 88.9.

0: This is Lorelei. 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The song is called Billy Came Back, and it is from this Friday's forthcoming album, The Singer in My Band. Yeah, can't wait to hear it. My name is Kat. Milwaukee music on the way for you next. We have Shrinestone, and then we'll follow with some older Milwaukee music from Citizen King. And before this hour is through, Jalen Neguenda. 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

Milwaukee music on 88.9 Citizen King, and in front of that, more Milwaukee music, Shrine Stone. Kat here. We will close you out of this hour with Jalen Negoenda, and then stick around. Joy Oladokun has a really, really cool song. I want you to hear it, and then we'll get to a new one also from Devin Gilfillian. 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The Fall Festival returns to celebrate the power of nonfiction filmmaking through panels and talkback discussions after many of these documentary films. Tickets and more info at mkefilm.org. 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

It's new music on 88.9. That is Joy Oladokun with Kind. If you like the sound of that, there's a new album on the way that drops on September 25th. Check out the title of this album. It's called Hope is a Heavy Thing. Oh, man. Hit you in the heart. My name is Kat, filling in for Carol Ann today. Hello, hello. Hope you're having a great Tuesday that feels like a Monday. 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Devin Gilfillian has a new song. We're going to play that. We have Baraboo Wisconsin music from Fox, and I want to start with Bash and Pop. This one's called On the Rocks on 88.9.

0: Devin Gilfillian in all his greatness on 88.9. That new song is called Black Dog Rabbit Hole. And the beautiful voice in front of that, Monica Martin. It's Fox, actually, the band playing that song. Slow Motion. It's gorgeous. My name is Kat. I'm in for Carol Ann. We're going to start the next set with Yuck. We'll move into Noah Kahan. I've got some surprises and definitely going to play that new one from Social Distortion. It is so good. 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
1: Hey, this is Paula. On Wednesdays, I sit down with my co-host Kenny Perez as we explore new and nostalgic tracks from Latino America and the diaspora. Here is a clip from our recent episode. This track that I brought you here is called Amapola. It's by the American Argentine artist, singer, songwriter Maya Reficio. And I think I'm many years away from my Nickelodeon era at this point, but is a very known actress, was in the Cali's mashup, is doing some movies that we just talked about here.
2: Yeah, The Last Sunrise, going to be on like Prime, I guess. Super popular in terms of the film realm. Mm-hmm. But if you're a part of Nickelodeon, I think you somewhat have to be a good singer. And we realized that she actually is pretty amazing. The runs in this song is super dope. So, you know, the Bostonian from Argentina really delivered on this track. So Absolutely. Thank you for bringing this.

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0: Social Distortion on 88.9. Brand spanking new song called Tonight. I love it. My name is Kat. I'm filling in for Carol Lann. And before this hour is through, you're going to hear a new one from Baby Rose. I have Milwaukee's own Brett JB. And we'll get the new one from Steve Lacey up first for you. But first, I want you to know that our fall membership drive is on the way. It starts on October 7th, and we've got new gear ready to go. But we also have this really cool experience on the line for our supporters. Anyone who gives at any amount between now and Sunday, September 13th, will be entered to win a pair of tickets to see Phoebe Bridgers on September 19th at the United Center in Chicago. This includes an overnight hotel stay. No purchase necessary, but we do hope you'll consider supporting Radio Milwaukee's mission. And you can do this by going to radiomilwaukee.org/donate. And Phoebe Bridgers is the most wonderful, beautiful person in the entire world. I wish I could enter this contest.
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0: Milwaukee Music on 88.9. Brett JB with Inner Circle. I'm Kat, going to close out this hour with Baby Rose. And stick around, we've got a 5 o'clock shadow on the way. One of the greatest glory of filling in for Carol Ann. I love doing the shadow. It gives me an excuse to play music that I wouldn't otherwise play. So stand by, see what I got for ya. 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
0: 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My name is Kat. I fill in for everybody at 88.9, and today I'm filling in for Carol Ann, giving me the great pleasure of covering the 5 o'clock shadow. The song I'm going to play for you, I hold it so very near and dear to my heart, and the cover of it is just as special and hits so completely different. Song I'm talking about is called Jealous Guy, originally John Lennon, covered with so much soul by Donnie Hathaway. It's hard to pick a favorite of these two, but I know that the Donnie Hathaway version has bridged a lot of people into getting to know the Beatles or John Lennon's music. So which one do you like more? Let's start with the original. John Lennon, Jealous Guy, 5 o'clock shadow on 88.9.

It's the 5 o'clock shadow on 88.9, brought to you by Maxi's and Outpost Co-op Grocery Store. Now, as much of a John Lennon fan as I am, and a Beatles enthusiast that I'm sure you know if you've been listening to me here and there throughout the years, but that Donny Hathaway version, that's my favorite. I think it steals my heart. Donny Hathaway, Jealous Guy, covering John Lennon, Jealous Guy, the 5 o'clock shadow on 88.9. Kat here, and stick around. We've got Tori Drake, Smith Westerns, and we'll start with Weezer. They're coming to town. They'll be at Pfizer Forum October 7th with the Shins and Silver Sun Pickups. Here's their new song, We Might As Well Be Strangers, on 88.9.

0: Such a neat sound. That is Milwaukee Music on 88.9. Tory Drake with Eulogy. I am Kat, been sitting in here for Carol Ann. And if you keep hanging out, we've got a little mix of everything coming up next. New music from Interpol, new music from DeLisa. And in between, we can hit up some churches and Jelly Haha. And before this hour is through, I have the Linda Lindas, a brand new song. It's so cool. You got to hear it. The Afternoon Drive is sponsored by JVR Hospitality, home of Dan Dan and Esther Ev. 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We're going to listen to the new one from Interpol after this quick message on 88.9.
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0: New music on 88.9. It's so deep. It's kind of scary, haunting sounding. Delisa with Healer. I'm Kat. We'll go back in time next with the Human League. We're going to get to the Decemberists. And check this out. Brand new music from the Linda Lindas. They're also coming to town. They'll be at Turner Hall Ballroom September 29th. So if you're going to that show, you probably know the new song. And if not, I think you should hear it. 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The Fall Festival returns to celebrate the power of nonfiction filmmaking through panels and talkback discussions after many of the documentary films. 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

The Linda Lindas, brand new song on 88.9. It's called Burning Out, and they are coming to Milwaukee. Catch them at Turner Hall Ballroom on September 29th. I'm Kat. I've been in for Carol Ann, and I've been in for her a lot. I keep thinking she's going to be back, but then when she isn't, they say, Kat, can you fill in? And I say yes, because that's what I do around here. So thank you so much for having me. Big shoes to fill, but she will be back tomorrow. In the meantime, I hope you enjoyed the music today. The music does continue with John coming in next. I'm going to leave you today with new music from Casey Musgraves. 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

0: 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Have a great, safe night, and I'll talk to you the next time I'm called in to work. 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

New Cage, the Elephant Beaches in Tennessee here on Listener Supported 889. Oban Jair started us out in the 6 o'clock hour. John Adler with you on a Tuesday, or it kind of feels like a Monday, but it is really Tuesday. Hopefully you enjoyed and made the most out of your Labor Day weekend. Hopefully it was extended. Hopefully you had yesterday off. Music on the way. New stuff from Westside Cowboy as well as some Father John Misty. Getting back into the music with a Welsh band that is celebrating their 20th year together. It's Los Campesinos and Death to Los Campesinos here on 88.9.

0: West Side Cowboy kick Stones from their very new album and their debut album called It Goes On. Just came out 2 weeks ago. That is kick Stones. Black Keys in that set as well. 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
1: Hey, I'm Carol Ann. I host DJ Takeovers bi-weekly on Wednesdays from 4 to 5 p.m. I sit down with an artist or creative from Milwaukee and beyond to find out what music inspires them. Here's a clip from one of our episodes. I'm here today with Josh Evert and Matt Pappas representing the Fatty Acids. So it's going to be a crazy show today. This is from the new album by The Strokes, Reality Awaits. And you've chosen Going Shopping. I've listened to some of this album. It's a little bit of a different vibe from them. Mm-hmm. Lots of auto-tune. And there's been mixed reviews. So please talk to me about this pick.
2: When I first heard it, I hated it. I was just like...
1: Okay.
2: But then I feel like it grew on me. I love when albums do that. And I also kind of had a realization that Julian kind of always does something with his voice. Yeah. Like the first albums, it sounds like he's... talking through like a telephone or singing through a so I learned to appreciate that aspect of it. And then I really started to enjoy it. I mean, he took a big risk and I think that's awesome, you know, because at their level of success, you know, that could like destroy, you know, any chance of another, I don't know, you know.
1: Or just like the reputation.
2: Right.
1: Right.
2: And but yeah, I agree that it's gotten mixed reviews.
3: It's a little jarring.
2: Yeah.
1: Yeah.
3: But. Yeah, we've really come to appreciate it. The lyrics are again, like pretty subversive and pretty cool.
1: Yeah, and y'all saw this live.
3: Yes.
1: How was that?
2: It was incredible. We were a little bummed because we missed Thundercat. Thundercat opened, but we missed that. And we saw Temple. What are they called?
3: I don't know, man. Okay. Temple.
2: Not Temple of the
1: Dog. Temple of the Dog.
2: they were incredible, and I got the entire audience.
1: Yeah, can you please tell us what happened with the crowd?
3: Let's get into this.
1: Can you please tell us, Matt? Right.
2: Well, so Josh over here, he whispered in my ear, you know, we let the dogs out.
3: Yeah.
2: And when I heard that, I couldn't help myself, and I just started just screaming it, and I have a really loud voice. And it must have traveled well because the first time I did it, we had maybe like 30, 40 people around me doing it. And then I kept doing it.
1: Right.
2: Maybe too long.
1: Can you just give us like a taste of like,
4: who let the dogs out?
2: Who?

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0: Some American Football and Wake Her Up with some help there from the band Wisp here on 88.9. American Football just played Turner Hall Ballroom a few weeks ago, and our summer intern Matthew had a chance to sit down and chat with him prior to them taking the stage. Great interview. It's living at radiomilwaukee.org that you can check out while you're there. Check out the rest of the interviews. Another band that has recently and not often comes to Milwaukee, the Strokes, before that going shopping. They played the AmFam Amphitheater back in July with Cage the Elephant and Thundercat opening for them. A terrifically warm night, but man, musically, just near perfection. Sounded really, really good, and I just hope that the Strokes come by Milwaukee more often than once every, I don't know, almost decade plus, I guess. Yeah, it was a while. 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

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Replacements in there as well. Speaking of Milwaukee music, for a Tuesday night in September, man, there is a lot going on. Bovi playing a show at X-Ray Arcade tonight, and Chill on the Hill is a reschedule. It's Chilleth Hill tonight. Allison Mahal, San, and Full Nude all playing at Humboldt Park for Chill on the Hill. So that's a pretty fantastic Tuesday night to get you slowly back into this week. 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